We've been hurt, been down before. Nigga, when our pride was low, looking at the world like, where do we go? Nigga, and we hate po-po, wanna kill us dead in the street for sure. 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

0: on the go ever since you were born, and I imagine few people in the world today have traveled as much as you have. 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

0: Ground control to Major Tom. Ground control to Major Tom. 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Put your helmet on. Ground control to Major Tom. 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
1: Lift off.
0: This is ground control to Major Tom.

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0: what's going on here?
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1: Like, this black, that is really
0: pretty. And so the what's
1: pretty.
0: This line is what's under?
1: Yeah, I mean, it's probably just like a natural something happening.
0: Whoa.

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But I remember watching Threads and growing up in fear. 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

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Showing up and just now left. 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

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Ja, ladies and gentlemen, this is DJ Rock'n'Roll with excitement in sound and music in motion. 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

0: on a honky-tonk. 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

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You have no right to be the judge, to criticize and condemn. Just think, but for the grace of God, it would be you instead of him. One careless

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Some lose faith in love and life when sorrow shoots her darts. 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

his ordinary duties, but will inspire others by his good example. 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

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Everybody get a little crazy.

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1: That's Spanish?
0: That's not Spanish, that was English.
1: No, that's Spanish.